saying hi to everyone. Got love, well, we got love, yeah. There's no need to cry, yeah. Got love, well, we got love, yeah. Got to leave.

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Cause music is my best friend. 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Music is my best friend.

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Oh, you threw it all away, 'cause you're the devil in disguise. Now would you ever realize the consequences

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Loud voice booming, please step out onto the line. Ballet bridge words of comfort, Cena just hides her eyes. Policeman taps the shades, is that a Chevy 69? How bizarre.

just stuck around. TV news and cameras, there's choppers in the sky. Marines, police, reporters ask where, far and wide. Billy yells, we're out of here, seen us since right on. Making moves and starting grooves before they knew we were gone. Jumped into the Chevy.